trouble. 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You won't find him round my door. 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

0: 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Look at ask for anything more. Now I ask you, who could want more?
1: Blackie Covers. Todos los caminos conducen al jazz.

someone says, how are you? What I want to say is, well, considering the world is run by corrupt leaders, our food is being poisoned, the meat industry has become a holocaust, the atmosphere is being sprayed with chemicals, pesticides, and poisons, racism still exists on a high level and is still an issue. There are people dying in the world from starvation and police brutality. While we waste enough food to feed them, bombs, homeless, crime, prisons, junk food, debt, miseducation, pollution, poverty, nuclear plants leaking. I would say I'm pretty concerned right now.

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1: Sometimes I go to Coney Island.
0: Oh, the beach is divine.
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0: Gita's just fine.

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Everything seemed so sure. Now life is awful again, a trough full of hearts could only be a bore. A week in Paris.

So it's fate. But with you there by my side, I will soon be turning the tide. Just wait.

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1: Pick yourself up, take a deep breath, dust yourself off.

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1: A cigarette that bears a lipstick traces, an airline ticket

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of the judgment day. Way off of the file that turned shell for the world. I've been a house right on the edge of everything. Where the time is tumbling in a vortex, the nexus of timetable tides. In the final lighthouse, a shining as ending. Not the spinning of the finishing or slipping time. Driving silence like a stampeding, careening, washing, charging fence.

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